0: You know, there's just something that doesn't sit right with me with Ariana Grande and her love life. Like, she's been broken up with Ethan Slater for a couple months now, and they both ruined happy homes to get together.
1: Mm-hmm.
0: And now they've broken up. And now, over the past weekend, Ariana Grande was seen spending time with her ex-boyfriend, Ricky Alvarez.
1: Boy, she loves a good plot. And that's where we get these incredible lyrics, because nuts. I don't spin the block for nobody. But going back a couple of exes is absolutely wild. I think it's just the heat of the summer, because what is going on?
0: Yeah, she's Ariana Grande is definitely being messy.
1: Yeah, messy AFT.
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0: It is Nightly with Jaden Tyler, and man, oh man, AI robots, we're living in the future. And Jade, have you heard about this? There is now a new robot named Isaac. He costs $8,000, and he's ready to take over laundry and making duties and household chores.
1: I don't know if I could do that. Would you?
0: I mean, how much laundry are you doing? If you have like a big giant family of like four or five kids, Isaac's one mobility and clutter clearing functionality is a step up and will help you out around the house. $8,000. He sits 3 feet tall. It's kind of weird looking, but maybe, possibly, I don't know.
1: Something about the height does make me feel better, because if it was like a 7 foot, 8 foot, 6 foot something, it would creep me out to have that entity in my house, because I feel like it's going to fold me up.
0: It is something straight out of the Jetsons for sure. And it says it can physically disable its cameras when not in use. Okay, Isaac, you ain't doing that.
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4: 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It appears by its own numbers, the U.S. government seems insolvent. 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Add it all up, and it looks like the U.S. owes more than $130 trillion it doesn't have. 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
28: 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This is sportsmanship. School sports. 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This message presented by the Florida High School Athletic Association and the Florida Interscholastic Athletic Administrators Association.

0: One of the biggest stars in the world says she spent years feeling different, and she finally recently got an answer. It's Nightly with Jaden Tyler, and SZA just revealed that she was recently diagnosed with autism as an adult. And the reaction online has been fascinating because so many people are saying, wait, that's exactly what happened to me.
1: And that's what surprised me. A lot of people think autism is something that's always identified when you're a kid, but apparently that's not always the case.
0: Exactly. A lot of women don't get diagnosed until much later in life because they spent years masking behaviors, adapting, or just assuming they're the weird one in every room. And SZA says that getting the answers is finally helping things make sense. But she also said, don't play in my face, y'all.
1: Yeah, so tonight, we want to know what's something about yourself that you didn't figure out until you were an adult.
0: So many things. I'm completely avoidant. I hate confrontation. Bad anxiety. And definitely have dealt through some bouts of depression that I felt probably more than ever coming on at about 30 years old. The year of 30. I'm now 34, but the year of 30 was so difficult. First of all, physically felt like I got hit by a train. Couldn't pull those on all-nighters like I used to, but depression creeped in. What about you?
1: I'm perfect, Jade, so I got nothing.
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1: The speed limit doesn't just protect you. 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

0: Well, it was fun while it lasted, Jade. The USA men's national soccer team lost last night to Belgium in an embarrassing fashion. They lost 4-1, so their World Cup dreams have been ended, and they weren't expected to go that far. This is kind of where we expected them to be, and this is where the dream ended. But it showed me last night just how far behind in the world USA soccer is, because we just got we got dog walked last night.
1: Oh my God. See, I didn't even have enough time to go to the freaking Nike outlets to get me a little Team USA shirt. I'm sad it's over. This has been the best freaking summer in a long time.
0: Yeah, I think we peaked 4th of July weekend because the vibes were high for Team USA. You know, these are the big boys left, like Spain, France. These are the teams that are expected to be in the championship game. USA just doesn't compete. But you know what we are good at, Jade, in this country?
1: What?
0: American football.
1: And before you know it, we'll be getting suited and booted up for that.
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14: For years, we've been talking about both the positive and negative effects of being on social media. And I would say, by and large, for older adults, social media is net positive. Not all positive, but net positive. Helps them keep in touch with friends and stay social. But for younger people, social media use, especially heavy use, tends to be net negative. In fact, according to this year's World Happiness Report, youth who use social media more than 5 hours a day reported a lower level of well-being. And researchers who study this sort of thing found that many teens wish these platforms didn't even exist, and yet they can't seem to stop using them. Experts we talked to largely suggested two things. Ideally, along with your friend group, take some time offline. Also, try to recurate your algorithm, so it shows you posts that'll make you feel good.

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8: 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The odds of him going on to fascinate millions with his talent? 1 in 260,000. The odds of this born racer having 157 career top 10 finishes in NASCAR? 1 in 125 billion. But every driver seeks the pinnacle of their achievements. The odds of him winning both the Daytona 500 and the Brickyard 400 in the same year? 1 in 195 million. The odds of a child being diagnosed with autism? 1 in 68. 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
1: They say the holy water's watered down, and this town's lost its faith. 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Oh my, my, oh my, my love, I take one look at you, you're taking me out.

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2: This is the TJ Show, and look at that. It's Wednesday, July 8th, 2026. J-Bo, welcome back. How are you doing?
3: Hey, I'm doing okay.
2: It's good to see you.
3: Some ick, but all right.
2: Yeah, you were missed yesterday.
3: Thanks, appreciate that.
2: Kenny, good to see you.
4: Yeah, you too, bro.
2: Hello, Heather.
5: Hi, good to see you.
2: You know, everyone's been saying they want to see this Supergirl movie, and it hasn't done very well at the box office. Kenny, you just saw it last night.
4: Finally saw it.
2: All right, let me hear it. How is the review? And you've seen every Marvel movie. You've seen every superhero movie that's ever been made, I think.
4: I think so.
2: Go ahead.
4: Yeah, I don't think I missed any. I liked it. I had fun. I don't think it was a waste of time. I don't get why people were so negative about it. I mean, it wasn't the greatest superhero movie I've ever seen, but like you said, I've seen them all.
2: Mm.
4: So
2: you've been desensitized.
4: Perhaps, but again, I thought it was a fun 2 hours that I spent. I don't regret it. If I had any criticism, I would say that the villain was kind of weak. They could have had a stronger villain.
2: Oh,
3: okay.
2: Stronger villain.
3: All right.
2: Heather?
5: Yes.
2: How do you feel about what he's saying?
5: Well, I mean, a better villain for Supergirl would probably be like, I don't know, bros with microphones with podcasts. You know what I mean?
3: Did you go see it, Heather?
5: Because I would love to see her fight some of those guys because they have some really... really hot takes that are bad.
2: That would be a stronger villain?
5: I think
3: I'm assuming you went and saw it.
5: No, I didn't see it.
3: Oh, not yet.
5: No.
2: Not the most compelling review, but...
4: Yeah, but it's not as bad as people are making it out to be. And I know you guys want to see it. I wouldn't discourage you guys from going to see it. I think you'll like it.
2: That's a soft review.
4: Yeah, well, what do you want me to do?
3: I feel like he's being honest, because when he went and saw The Odyssey, he was like, ugh, not The Odyssey. What movie was that? Oppenheimer?
4: Oppenheimer.
3: He was like, ugh, what a snooze fest.
5: Didn't that win Best Picture at the Oscars?
4: Like, yeah, I mean, it was a good movie, great performances, but it was boring.
2: It
4: wasn't Batman, it wasn't Inception.
2: Yeah, it's also subjective. Was the dog good in the movie?
4: I can't say.
2: Oh, come on.
4: Well, the dog plays a big part in the movie.
2: All right, that's all I need to know.
4: I can't say what it's all about. That would be a spoiler.
2: Is it actually a cat?
4: No.
2: It's a real dog?
3: It's an alien.
2: Got it. All right, let's get started here. We've got a whole lot coming up. Luna's Animal Tales, speaking of dogs, the biggest stories in animal headlines, that's going to be on the show again. Some really good stories, including something that just happened last night. Was it in Los Angeles at the Dodgers game?
4: Yeah, Dodger Stadium.
2: Star of the show. You'd think Shohei Ohtani hitting 300 home runs would be the headline. Oh, no.
4: No.
2: Two baby raccoons stole the show, so we'll get into that. Also, a big organization reached out to our show. I was kind of shocked by the email. And we're going to get into that. 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
3: Yes, sir.
2: Here we go.
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13: By age 35, two-thirds of American men will experience some degree of noticeable hair loss. And by age 50, about 85% of men will have significantly thinning hair. That's according to the American Hair Loss Association. Now, one dermatologist explained that hair loss can either be genetic or it can be triggered by stress, illness, surgery, medications, major life events. No matter the cause, a lot of men, understandably, are frustrated by hair loss because it seems like a loss of control. You can take great care of your scalp by all sorts of expensive lotions and potions, but that might not matter. There are some tried and true medications that might work, like minoxidil or finasteride. But another solution is just shaving it off. And I've heard more and more how liberating this can be for a lot of guys. That's the ultimate control of their appearance. I'm Dr. Sanjay Gupta, helping you live a better life.
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0: Z96 is your station, and we love being a part of your day. This is the TJ Show. You know, we have a listener who seems to keep track of every date, either related to our show or not related to our show. He's like our human calendar.
1: Yeah, it's pretty impressive.
0: It's Michael in Southern Oregon. He wanted to alert us about a day that's coming up this week, Friday, July 10th.
2: Hi, everybody. It's Michael from Southern Oregon again. You know how you're talking about being all impressed with me remembering important TJ show dates?
0: We are impressed.
1: Yeah, very impressed.
2: Well, there is one date at the top of that list, one that I have permanently seared into my memory.
0: Okay.
2: It is July 10th.
0: Do you remember what July 10th is, Jaybo?
1: I do not, no.
0: Kenny?
3: No clue.
0: Heather?
4: Is that this week?
0: Yes, Friday.
4: No.
1: We are in July, yes.
4: Oh, okay.
2: It is the anniversary of me talking to you guys on the phone for the first time ever.
1: Oh, the day you changed our lives.
0: Yeah, that's right. I wonder how he remembers that. Like, do you think he had a great moment with us, he writes it down somewhere, and then he references it, or do you think he just memorizes it?
1: That's impressive, nonetheless.
4: I think he just remember it.
0: Okay.
2: I've been thinking about it for a while, and I was trying to figure out how could we celebrate that would be fun.
0: He wants us to do a celebration. All right.
1: Okay, a little party.
2: And interesting and all that. And I finally decided on something that I think you guys will be able to do. How about you take the audio of all of my voicemails and phone calls that you have played on the radio? Have your AI voice introduce each one.
0: This is very complex. Well thought out.
2: And put them all together and maybe perhaps post that as a bonus episode on your podcast.
4: Wow.
2: I think that would be pretty cool.
4: You have to ask, right? If you want something,
0: yeah,
4: you gotta ask.
0: That,
1: what
0: that
1: do
0: is
1: I
0: true.
1: Say? Closed mouths don't get fed.
0: That's exactly right.
2: So what do you think of that idea? I think you guys could do it. It
4: didn't
2: take that long either.
0: It's not gonna take that long.
2: Bye.
0: Okay, well, hey, I wasn't thinking that. But open to all kinds of ideas, right?
4: Right.
0: Kenny, you got anything to do the rest of this week? Could you organize
1: that?
0: That's
1: a lot of phone calls.
0: But Kenny can do it.
3: No, I think this is a job for Heather, actually.
0: Heather, yeah. You have extra time.
4: I think I have meetings and such
0: you do?
4: Lined up all
0: Zoom
4: week.
0: Calls?
4: I think this might be a Jaybo thing. Jaybo might need to take care of this.
1: TJ's really fast. Like, I can edit some stuff up, but TJ's really, really fast at this.
0: Well, so what?
1: Like, superhuman speed.
0: We have to go through a year worth of audio and find every time Michael Holden,
1: correct,
0: we put that in a podcast. So like produce a documentary for Netflix.
3: Yeah.
0: Right.
1: And I'm looking at our show log right now and I have Michael listed about 93 times.
0: 93?
1: So I can give you the dates and
0: okay,
1: you can take care of the rest.
0: Okay, start with the log. I'll see how far I get. I don't, no promises, but I am very grateful that Michael calls. He's one of my favorite
1: callers.
0: Of course,
1: I love it.
0: This is the TJ Show.
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0: 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Good morning.
1: This is the TJ Show, our news. It sounds different around here. Kenny reads through every story he can find, and then he brings us the most interesting ones. Kenny, what's happening on the planet today?
2: There is a massive recall on wire grill brushes, the brush that you use to clean your barbecue grill.
1: Yeah, this story popped up on my radar, and I don't understand. Well, go ahead, tell the story. This is very disturbing to me, because I feel like I've seen this in the past.
2: Yeah, I've seen it in the past as well, but this one particularly is involving Cuisinart brand. It's 2 million brushes being recalled after several reports of people finding wire metal material in their food and or swallowing that metal material.
3: I've seen this go around quite a bit, and that is scary. I'm also curious as to why they're still being made. I don't want the company to go out of business, but can you find another solution, like another way to do this?
4: I think Cuisinart will be okay if they get rid of just their wire brushes.
3: I know.
1: Do you call them Cuisinart?
4: That's what Kenny said, right?
1: I've always called them Cuisinart.
2: Cuisinart?
4: I have no idea. I was just going by what Kenny
2: said. I very well could have mispronounced it.
3: They don't care as long as the money keeps coming in.
2: Right. I've been guessing at it. I have several of their products. I've been guessing what to call it.
1: Cuisinart? Is that what you said?
2: Cuisinart?
1: Cuisinart? I think it's cuisine. Like, it's food
2: that
1: related.
2: Makes more sense now that you say it. Yeah.
1: Okay.
3: Now that you say Cuisinart. It out loud. Yeah, it makes sense.
1: Yeah.
4: Cuisinart?
1: Can you add that to our collection of words that Kenny has said wrong over
4: sure.
1: the years?
4: We should confirm that it's wrong, though.
1: Yeah, well, do that. And if it is wrong,
4: got it.
1: Then put it in the collection.
3: It's all right if
2: what,
3: it's wrong.
2: What if I'm right? Well,
1: then we won't ever mention it again.
2: Yeah, God forbid we play that progressive soup thing that I brought up years ago.
1: Oh, yeah. This is
2: Progressive, the soup company.
1: we really do save these. Remember Madrid?
2: From Madrid. Madrid.
4: That was a good one.
1: Guys, you have to stop me because I'll just keep doing this.
2: Press conference.
3: It's all right, man. Say well, how you want.
2: If I can, because I've been hearing about these wire grill brushes for a long time. As a matter of fact, we bought my dad for Father's Day something called the Grill Rescue Brush. You may have seen it on TV. But in 2019, some firefighters created this brush. It has no wire bristles. It is made from the same material used to make a firefighter's flame retardant suits. And you dip it in water and you steam clean your grill.
1: Oh,
2: you never
1: sounds...
2: have to worry about wire bristles
1: yeah,
2: again.
1: That's much cool. better.
2: It's
1: absolutely.
2: A really cool product. It was on Shark Tank and I recommend it.
1: Yeah, you don't want to mess with that in the food. It's terrible. Kenny, thank you for bringing it up, though.
2: Yeah.
1: Shocking, actually, that they haven't corrected that. What else do you have?
2: Well, for the first time in a long time, no World Cup soccer games today.
1: Oh, nice.
2: As we had our last of the Sweet 16, two games yesterday. Argentina beat Egypt in a thriller. And then we had a 0-0 game that ended in penalty kicks for Switzerland and Colombia. It was Switzerland coming on top there. So the quarterfinals will start on Thursday.
1: Kenny, thank you for keeping us somewhat informed.
2: That's what's happening.
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0: See, I feel like how far can they bend my trust? Like, I already don't trust almost anything. I go to the supermarket. I don't trust the old lady picking out pickles.
1: You could trust her.
0: Well,
2: those are the ones, man.
0: Well, it's just everything is very concerning in this world. But apparently Meta has launched an AI image generator called Muse Image. Now, I thought they already had an AI generator. Don't we use that when we say, like, make a picture of a deer vacuuming the woods?
1: I think this is a new image generator, a bigger and better image generator.
0: Yeah, it just feels like the target keeps moving on what's okay. They slow boil us to just be okay with everything. And I'm not okay with everything. Am I the last one? So this is saying that if you have a public Instagram account, the default setting allows other users to generate AI content using your face and photos. Who wants that? Do you want that, J-Bo?
2: I do not want that.
0: Do you want that, Kenny?
1: I don't think so.
0: Yeah, I don't want it. Especially don't want it. This is why we don't post pictures of our kids anymore, by the way. Tests showed that the AI can scrape photos from a user's feed to replicate their likeness. Users can prompt the chatbot to generate images of strangers or friends using details pulled from their public Instagram accounts without needing their permission. So I was curious. I was like, well, is this thing turned on? We all went through our phones. It turns out mine was turned off, so people couldn't do that with mine.
2: Kenny, mine was turned on.
0: Yeah, Kenny's, yours was?
1: Mine was off.
0: Heather?
3: I didn't look.
0: Okay.
2: Heather does not care.
3: I mean, I care. I just feel like anything you put on the internet could be used for anything.
0: So the default is on in your brain. You can stop Meta from using your photos. There's a way to do it. You know that little like hamburger menu thing on the top right? You can click on that, go through all your privacy settings, and you can adjust that and turn it off. It just feels like this would have never happened years ago, and now it's just like, oh yeah, it's the new feature. Of course we're going to take your photos. It's like, whoa, are we okay with that? And I guess the only way to fight that is to stop posting stuff on your social media accounts.
2: Right, and I don't see people stopping posting.
0: Yeah, like I think we need some sort of, I don't know if it's a support group or something to get us off of these apps where it's just like everyone doesn't have to do this. And that's the thing I think we have to keep pushing out there. We don't have to be on social media.
2: Well, you know that everything we post on there it's already being used for AI. Like, you know what I'm saying? Meta's already using it for AI to train its AI bots. So the fact that now somebody else can use it, that makes me a little nervous just because they can create scenarios that I'm not a part of.
0: Yeah.
1: Well, I did try to have your Instagram account. I wanted to create a picture of you eating a popsicle. It did not work.
0: That's something I would never do. Thank you, Kenny. This is the TJ Show.
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0: Hey, this is Z96. This is the TJ Show. Well, I guess I'm quite honored by this. Someone's inviting me to hang out. A listener is inviting me to hang out.
1: I'm proud of you for making friends.
0: Now, let's look at this.
2: Hey, TJ. I thought I'd let you know also it's Mark again from Wild Wonderful.
0: That's West Virginia. We know Mark. We've heard from him a number of times.
2: Hey, if you're into the paranormal, there's a place in Georgia nobody has ever stayed 24 hours.
0: If I'm into... Well, no, I'm not into, like, exploring stuff like that.
1: Yeah, me neither.
0: I don't want to touch that.
2: If you want to roll, I'll roll with you.
1: I think he's looking for somebody to go with him because he too is scared.
0: Yeah.
2: And we'll see if we can do 24 hours there.
0: No.
2: See you, buddy.
0: No, I don't go anywhere near that. I think what probably prompted this was I mentioned, because he's from West Virginia, that I drove to West Virginia and they were some of the scariest roads I've ever driven on.
1: Mm-hmm.
0: Well, the reason why I was doing it was because I was going to interview an exorcist in the middle of the woods.
1: So you are interested.
0: Well, no, but I'm interested in the spiritual reality that we're in. And so maybe that's what prompted. And so I'll give you maybe, if I don't know what you would call this, going like seeing dark stuff or being around dark stuff. One of the stories that I have was when my daughter Charlie was very young. She was complaining that she saw this like dark figure in her room and she was describing it. She said it looked like a weird chicken and like she was describing all this stuff and she looked terrified and she was having a hard time sleeping and this would pop up. And so I do believe that there is a spiritual reality. So we taught her. We said, okay, tell it in the name of Jesus, go away. And then she slept like a baby and that was it. And so you want to talk paranormal? Eh, there you go.
1: There you go. Well, I'm in, so I'll go back on that one.
0: Maybe Heather would, like to meet Mark, and you want to go on a 24-hour...
1: I would do 48 hours.
0: Be careful with that stuff, though, because, you know, it's interesting. Yeah, I guess these conversations do find me, because I am interested in these discussions. But I had a barber who happened to, like, make these videos where he'd find these kinds of creepy places. And the problem with it is you start pursuing that stuff... You might let something in that you don't want in your life.
1: It will find you.
0: And, you know, this kind of stuff, you hear these stories, like you see documentaries about this stuff. I started talking to this dude. I was like, yo, you know, because he looked terrified and afraid. He's like, dude, you know, I don't know if I want to go back. Like, since I went, this weird thing started happening. He started describing what was going on. I said, bro, you got to take this stuff seriously. Don't mess around with this stuff. It messes up people's lives. It gets in there. It's not good.
1: Yeah, for real. It's not. I have a friend of mine who bought a stuffy at like a thrift store. And she said that since she's had a stuffy, she started having really horrible dreams and her kids were having bad dreams and waking up in the middle of the night. And she would see like these shadows like walking around her house.
0: Well, I believe it.
1: And she finally was like, what is new in my home? What did I bring in? And she realized it was the stuffy. She got rid of the stuffy. All that stopped.
0: There's something going on there.
1: Yep.
0: I'm telling you, it's wild. So Mark, politely decline, but appreciate the invite.
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1: This is the TJ Show, and allow me to be the first to congratulate our producer, Heather, who has been driving around a car that was not allowed to get wet. It was for 12 years.
2: I remember that.
3: Remember when it did get wet?
2: And it like stopped working?
1: Yeah, so if the car got wet, it would break down.
3: Yes. Right. It wouldn't accelerate. It would only go like 20 miles an hour. And so if I'm on the highway, that was an issue.
1: It was rusting on the bottom.
3: Yeah, it was rusting out for sure.
1: Did you ever bring it to get inspected?
3: It passed.
1: It did. Okay, so we got some
3: it
1: interesting...
3: Did pass.
1: Think about that as you're driving on the highway, and who knows who's out there. But anyway, mm-hmm. I want to congratulate you. You just purchased a new car.
3: Right. Well, me and my husband did.
1: Right.
3: Because I don't know who can afford a car by themselves in this economy.
1: You need investors if you're going to buy a car. Yeah.
3: It's crazy.
1: Yeah, but that's fine. You got it, and he came through with you, and I'm very happy for you. And Heather's already complaining about it, which, you know, I would think you'd have this glow period where you just celebrate the new car.
3: It's not that I'm complaining. It's just that it's like... I'm going from an old car to a brand new car with all these computer things in it, and it's just a lot.
1: Right.
2: It's overwhelming.
1: But what was wrong with the salesman?
3: Oh, I mean, there's nothing wrong with him. He was a very sweet guy. He just wouldn't shut up. Like, I know everything about this man's life. Like, literally everything. Like, he told me his entire life story.
1: Isn't that a good thing?
3: I mean, I guess maybe he was trying to make a sale, but we were pretty much, we walked in there like ready to sign the papers. So like, he didn't need to sell us anymore.
1: Right.
3: I think he just likes to talk.
1: Okay.
2: And you already liked him. He was sweet. Right. So like he didn't need to win you over.
3: Right. Like I know more about him than I do about my own husband, Lewis. You know what I mean? Like I could steal this man's identity. Like if I would have asked him for his social security number, he probably would have told me.
1: Yeah.
3: Like I know all his security questions, his dog's name, his mother's maiden name. I know all that stuff.
1: Do you think that salespeople are overcompensating because they're being replaced by AI bots? So they're being as human as possible.
3: I don't know. He seems super confident. And like he told me his financial situation. So I know he has money. He probably doesn't even need to work at that store.
1: Wow. Yeah. That sounds like a nice guy.
3: No, he was very nice. And I mean, we bought the car. So.
1: But I don't think you're ever going to hear from him again. I had a really nice relationship with the person who sold me my car. And then as soon as I drove off the lot, never heard from her again.
2: Yeah,
1: so it was a one-time thing.
3: Well, the thing is, though, when I'm in that situation, especially with my husband, Lewis just sits there and doesn't speak or respond. And I don't like to do it either. But one of us has to engage with this man, and it has to be me.
1: To be socially accepted, you need to at least interact with the human being that's talking to you.
3: Right, and ask maybe some follow-up questions.
2: That's because you work in radio, and you feel like at that point, you're now working. So now you're asking follow-up questions. You're trying to get to know this person.
3: Yeah.
4: Dead air.
3: Exactly.
1: Well, listen, congratulations on the car.
3: Thank you.
1: You're mostly happy, right?
3: Oh, we're very happy.
1: Okay, very good. This is the TJ Show. Thank you so much for turning on your radio. We love you for being here.
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0: 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This is the TJ Show, our news. It sounds different around here. Kenny reads through every story he can find, and then he brings us the most interesting ones. Kenny, what's happening on the planet today?
1: In San Mateo, California, a Waymo taxi called the cops on its passengers. This is pretty interesting. Two 15-year-old teens were detained by police. They were reportedly drinking in the robo-taxi, and they were firing these gel blaster toy guns out the window.
0: Hmm. So what? It realizes something's going wrong, and then they are able to, like, automatically call the police, the robot?
1: It appears that there was a human monitoring the internal camera. Usually that camera is meant for when a passenger leaves an item behind. They don't claim to be like spying or constantly monitoring these cameras, but in this particular case, they knew something was up. So they called the police and they ordered the robo-taxi to safely pull over to the side of the road. And then someone came over on the intercom and told the teens to just remain seated. There's a technical issue. We'll be right back with you. The cops showed up and detained the kids for the underage drinking and for the firing of these gel blasters out of the car.
2: I don't believe that those cameras aren't being monitored at all times.
3: Right.
2: Because what is the purpose of a camera if it's not being monitored? Because if somebody monitoring the camera just sensed something was off, how would you sense that unless you were looking at it?
0: Well, and also,
2: I mean, I'm not trying to take away from the story, but I'm just saying, like, I do think it's monitored at all times.
0: But then there's a lot of questions. Do they keep the doors locked? Are they able to get out if they want to?
2: Right.
0: You know, how far does it go? And then, you know, right now you could look at that story on the surface and go, yeah, well, they shouldn't have been drinking. They shouldn't have been shooting anything out the window. They should actually pay a price for that.
2: Mm-hmm.
0: But at what point does RoboTaxi decide, well, now this is wrong and that is wrong and we're going to keep you there for whatever reason?
2: Yeah, and at that point you're holding someone hostage because you lock the doors and they can't get out.
0: Yeah, and I don't know that they're doing that, but I wonder if they are.
1: I don't think they were. According to this, they say the operator directed the vehicle to safely pull over into a shopping center parking lot, and to keep the kids inside, they just told them that they were experiencing technical difficulties and the vehicle had been disabled. As far as Waymo's safety guidelines, the interior cameras are generally used for customer support or checking for left behind items, but support teams may access live videos during a trip under more urgent circumstances to ensure public safety. That's their policy.
0: There you go. I know people who love those robo-taxis. They take them everywhere.
1: Yeah. Right.
0: Kenny, what else you got?
1: Looks like the price of the Forever stamp is going up. We had talked about this when it was announced, but that date is rapidly approaching. It will be July 12th. The price of a Forever stamp goes from 78 cents to 82 cents per stamp.
0: Hey, there you go. You want to send a letter today, J-Bo?
2: No, I'm good. I still have stamps that I bought, like, I don't know, 6 years ago.
0: That's winning right there.
2: It is.
0: Because you can use them still. I love that. It's a great idea. Kenny.
1: When the stamps were first introduced in 2007, they were 41 cents. So at this point, 19 years later, that's a 100% increase
0: in
1: price.
2: Everything is 100% increase in price.
0: Thank you for keeping us somewhat informed.
1: That's what's happening.
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0: 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This is the TJ Show. I am quite surprised that this organization reached out to us. And this is all because of a voicemail that we were listening back to. It was just a quick passing moment. Do you remember we were listening to that message from B-Boy Logic and he said something and Kenny corrected his language?
1: Yeah, I remember that.
0: This is what happened.
2: So it's like, kill two birds with one stone.
3: Kill two birds with one stone.
4: If I could advise B-Boy Logic, he used an analogy. I would rather he said, feed two birds with one scone instead of what he said.
0: So,
1: yeah, there
0: Kenny,
1: you go.
0: Apparently PETA heard that segment, and they have officially reached out to our show, praising Kenny for his change of language.
1: You're kidding me.
4: I love it.
0: And
1: crazy.
0: So I'm just going to read this. Hi, Kenny. We loved hearing your suggestion that B-Boy Logic should adopt the phrase, feed two birds with one scone. This is actually from PETA. Thank you so much for showing that there's more than one way

0: I was a hardcore vegan for a very long time.
1: Had PETA reached out, would you still be a full vegan?
0: Yeah, probably.
1: Yeah,
0: see? Well, if they were doing their due diligence, yeah.
2: Yeah, she's a vegetarian who every once in a while will go to, you know, a certain chicken spot to get free chicken. Right.
0: I mean, if it's free, I mean...
2: How can you say no?
1: They wouldn't like that. Yeah. So we're going to have to talk about that if they're willing to come on the show. Well, you know, in all fairness, I've talked to PETA before over the years. I interviewed them once when I was on in New York, and it was kind of like questioning them about their practices. And they were actually really cool, humble, and I like them a lot. So I would love to have them back on the show.
3: I was just going to say that when I first heard about these alternative sayings, I made a pledge to myself that I would use those sayings whenever possible and on the radio too. So I'm happy to be recognized for this great honor.
1: Always happy for any accolades he can get. That's Kenny.
0: What'd you have for dinner last night?
3: Pizza, as a matter of fact.
0: Pepperoni?
3: Topping? No. Plain pizza.
0: Got me.
1: What'd you have two nights ago?
3: Short ribs.
2: Yeah. But plain pizza has cheese on it, which comes from an animal.
0: That's true.
1: It's a real hero.
0: True, yeah.
1: This is the TJ Show.
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0: C96. This is the TJ Show. You know how some people are convinced that their kids, like, know what they're talking about?
1: Like, all the time?
0: Yeah. They think they just, like, everything their kid says is just, like, right.
1: I don't know about that, but okay.
2: No, it's more annoying when people think their kids are, like, funny all the time, so they tell you exactly what they said. I'm like, that, I don't care. Oh, your kid said that? Oh, hilarious. Anyway, sorry.
0: All right.
2: Get back to what you were doing.
0: Anyway. My kids made a reference to the 80s, and I was like, what do they know about the 80s? And so I had to do a little interview, and listen to this explanation. Willie, you just said something.
3: Yeah.
0: You said that Grandpa was wearing a wig.
3: Yeah.
0: How'd that happen?
3: Because we were cleaning, and I guess he found it in our room, and I said he looked like the 80s.
0: So she said that. She is 8 years old, mm-hmm. and she's making 80s references. What is the 80s?
3: It's a wild place.
0: Tell me about it.
3: Well, it's like people jumping around in the 80s on trampolines.
0: But what is the 80s?
3: So, like, people were in, like, jean pants, and it was from, like, 80 years ago.
0: That's what the 80s is?
3: Yeah.
0: Really?
3: Yeah.
0: Okay. Very confident that that's exactly what it is. Now, did you say that Grandpa looked like he was in the 80s, too?
3: Yeah.
0: This is my six-year-old. What is the 80s, Noah?
3: I don't know. Google made it up.
0: What is it?
3: I don't know.
0: You said it.
3: It's a wild place.
0: So the 80s is actually an era. You know how we're in the 2020s?
3: Nope.
0: You didn't know that we're in the 2020s?
3: Wait, what?
0: So the year is 2026.
3: What? The 80s is not what you guys think.
0: Yeah, this is my oldest daughter, who's almost 12.
3: The 90s.
0: What's the 90s?
3: It's when people were in the old times.
2: No, guys, yeah. Guys.
0: The 90s is the old times. Can you even believe that?
2: No, guys, guys. So the 80s is not 80 years ago. It was only 20 years ago.
0: No, it wasn't.
2: Yeah, it was.
0: No. So apparently now they...
1: No, it was not.
2: They need math classes, your children.
0: Well, they're in math class. They don't know what the 80s is. The 80s is not 20 years ago.
2: Yeah, it was.
0: No, it wasn't.
3: This is the 80s, kind of. A bunch of people dressing up for Halloween in jean pants.
0: All the time.
3: And rock and roll hair. Yeah. And the purple mohawk.
0: Okay, got it. Thank you, guys. So there you go. If you were wondering, what are the 80s? There you go. That's the explanation.
1: The 70s were wild times, so I've heard. I don't know. I didn't live in the 70s. The 90s were the best, as far as music goes.
0: So were the 70s 30 years ago?
1: No!
0: Okay, I'm just trying to do the math here. Trying to figure this out. So that's what the... I tried to explain the idea of eras, but I think we got somewhere. This is the TJ Show.
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0: 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This is the TJ Show. J-Bo, do you recognize the name Tilly Norwood?
1: No, I do not.
0: Okay. Tilly is a controversial AI actress who is now set to star in her first full-length feature film.
1: She's not a person. Don't call her her.
0: Yeah, I'm just reading the headlines here. An AI-focused studio, Particle 6, who created Tilly, says it's a movie, it's a comedy drama set in a digital world called the Tillyverse. The story follows a bodiless AI being who begins to develop human desires and impulses after being manipulated by a rogue, dark web bot. And you look at pictures and, I mean, it looks like a human being. Doesn't quite seem like a friendly human being with a soul, but a human being, the photo's pretty good.
1: That's such a dumb concept. Like, how do other actors, like real actors, feel about that?
0: Well, they've voiced mega concern about this whole idea. Like, remember there was that story about agents representing AI bots?
2: Well, that was Tilly Norwood. And it turned out to be false. Yeah, that was just a fake headline that she was signed by some major talent agency, but that turned out not to be true.
0: Gotcha. Okay, so that was fake news. But this studio emphasizes that the film will be a collaborative effort pairing AI specialists with traditional film professionals, including human writers, directors, and editors. So that is actually happening. And I guess not that much different from, remember when, what was it, Terminator 3 or 4, and they had like an old artificially generated image of Arnold, and at the time it was brand new, and you're like, whoa, it looks like a young Arnold.
2: Yeah.
0: So this stuff has been going on for a minute, but now they're just kind of pushing it out and saying, well, she's going to star in the film now.
1: Yep, that's weird though.
0: There's another story that's somewhat related to this. A guy says he quits his customer service job to make AI videos full-time on YouTube. What he's done is he's created a fake person that people seem to love. There seems to be an interest in Chloe, who is a completely artificially generated woman. It's called Chloe Versus History, and it's this younger person in like his, you know, old, like 1,000 years ago, 2,000 years ago.
2: Traveling back in time.
0: Right, traveling in time. And he says it costs about $400 to $1,000 to make each video, but it wound up paying a whole lot more than his customer service job. So he quit that.
1: That's fair.
0: To be an AI creator. And now he's making these videos and it seemingly has caught on. But clearly there must be an interest in this AI person thing, because here's another example
1: right,
0: of it.
1: People are making money off of it.
0: Right. So the AI influencer Chloe travels to things like Titanic's maiden voyage. And so it's really interesting what we're seeing here. He generated between 5 and 10 versions of this character before choosing the one that felt most relatable. It's very Frankenstein, isn't
1: really
0: it?
1: Really weird.
0: Yeah. No, it's pretty wild what's happening out there. This is the TJ Show.
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11: The odds of a young girl being discovered by an industry insider while singing to herself pumping gas. 1 in 300 million. The odds of a daughter of a clergyman from Severn, Maryland, spending 11 weeks at number one on the U.S. singles charts. 1 in 19 million. The odds of going on to win 7 Grammy Awards. 1 in 1.4 million.

0: adopted.
1: Waking up the Emerald Coast. This is Z96. This is the TJ Show. And yeah, we had to do this segment. It was all because of my dog, Luna. That's where it started. My wife, Jess, would leave the house, turn the radio on for her, because she was all alone at that time. She thought my voice would keep her company. It's Dada's voice on the radio. Turns out, she was totally bored with our show. And we figured it out real quick. We were only talking about human-related stories, and so we started featuring the biggest stories in animal headlines. We call it Luna's Animal Tales. And now Luna waits by the radio. Other pets love this segment, too.
2: What's up, Luna?
1: That's right. Let's start with this game that happened last night. Shohei Ohtani hit his 300th home run. A big story. Unfortunately, it was eclipsed by two adorable baby raccoons that got onto the field.
2: Oh, that's cute. Where's the mama raccoon?
1: Yeah, everyone was talking about it. One said, I hope their mom comes back for them. Another commenter said, someone send them to me. I'll adopt them.
3: Is that you, TJ?
1: No. Oh. No, I do love... They're the most adorable animal, though, baby raccoons. Dodgers actually ended up losing to the Rockies 4-3.
2: Were they distracted by the raccoons?
1: Well, of course. Who wouldn't be? Everyone's distracted by baby raccoons. This story, I actually saw this video. I was so impressed. This dog, did you see the husky video that bit the bear?
2: Oh, yeah, right on the booty.
1: It's amazing. So a video, this is why doorbell cams are the best thing ever, because who would have ever caught this had it not been rolling on what was happening in the driveway? A little boy was in the driveway, and his husky wound up getting between him and a bear that started charging the kid. The husky actually did his job. Sometimes you wonder if your pet would actually do anything in a situation like this. Wound up biting the bear, and the bear ran off.
2: Yeah, this
1: petrified.
2: Happened in Connecticut.
1: It's amazing. Yeah. I wonder if my dogs would do that. I guess their instinct would take over. If they see it as a threat, they're going
2: to
1: go for it.
2: You would hope so. Because the dog was thinking, like, you know, something happens to this kid and I'm out here, they're going to get rid of me. So let me go ahead and do my job.
1: I better protect my food source.
2: That's right.
1: But it's a super cool video. If you love dogs, you're going to love that. Bear's a baby. Full-size bear acting like a stuffed animal. Yeah. Officials warn, this is in the UK, against taking wild badgers and keeping them as your pet. They had to rescue one. It was a badger that someone took as a baby, and it was in terrible condition, starting to lose its fur. They were feeding it like canned items. It was terrible. They wound up transferring it to the Lincolnshire Badger Group for care. Even has a nickname, calling it Mr. Baldy. Apparently, they're noting that it has a very good bite, and they say, do not attempt to pick up an injured badger. Leave it alone. And this makes me think of when I was a kid, my friend's dad almost ran over a squirrel with a lawnmower.
2: Oh.
1: And so my friend went and picked it up. They put it in a little cage in their garage. At some point, the squirrel, it actually did fine. It escaped the cage and let itself out back into the wild. And I was like, okay.
2: Good for the squirrel.
1: Well, yeah, there you go. So didn't get run over, grew up, and then on his merry way. They say you should not be taking wildlife into your home. It looks like the badger is going to be okay. So good news. Those are Luna's Animal Tales, the biggest stories and animal headlines on the TJ Show.
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0: 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This is the TJ Show. Kind of crossed a boundary yesterday.
1: All right, with whom?
0: Remember I told you about the dermatologist's office that I go to?
1: Yes.
0: They used to just have people picking up the phone.
1: Mm-hmm.
0: And you would call and you make an appointment. And then one day, all of a sudden, you call and you get sent off to this computer program and you're dealing with a bot that's pretending to be human.
1: That's annoying.
0: Yeah. And so I was irritated by it. And I was also, I think it was mostly annoyed with the fact that they were putting in sound effects to make you believe it was a human.
1: Yes. Like typing in the background, like noise in the background.
0: Right, right.
1: As if they were in a call center.
0: Exactly. They wanted to sound like it's real. And so I even questioned the bot that was just there to make the appointment. Are you a robot? And he admitted he was. And I got into probably a little bit too long of a conversation. Remember, I recorded it. And this is all data that we're collecting. But anyway. So I had, it's probably TMI, I had to have, something removed, skin cancer checks, the whole thing.
1: All right.
0: And they were probably a little dramatic with the removal. Like, you don't need to do that much, but they're like, well, we want to be safe, and this is 99% that you're going to be fine. And, okay, great. So I've got this, like, it looks like I was in some sort of a battle, and I had to be sewn up. And I was concerned about it because it started to hurt, whatever. Mm. So I try to make an appointment with the bot, and the only one they had was for like late afternoon. And so I can't get in touch with the human there because they've cut off all communication to human beings. So I made the bold move. I said, I'm just going to show up there. So I drive there.
1: Good for you. Good for you.
0: I walk in, and it's this like jam-packed. Every old grandma, great-grandma, grandpa, kid, parent with a kid. I mean, just every seat was taken in the waiting room. And I'm like, I don't know how this is going to go. I get in line and I go, hey, tried to make the appointment through the bot. Is there any chance you can sneak me in? I just need somebody to take a look at this. And believe it or not, they actually made space for me and got me in there. And I thought, wow.
1: That's awesome.
0: That is fantastic. So, sometimes we feel like we can't get in touch with a human being. Maybe we got to just start showing up.
1: Yep.
0: I mean, at least this place is very nice. They were very respectful, and they were human about my human issue. And they were like, okay, well, this guy is in some sort of pain.
1: Right.
0: Let's take care of him. Everything's fine.
1: That's what a bot can't do.
0: Right.
1: Like, you can't tell a bot, like, hey, I'm in pain. They're just programmed to say, okay, appointment in 3 weeks.
0: Yes.
1: And you're like, no, yeah. I need it now.
0: But do you know how annoying it is that the only way to get in touch, and I love this office, I love the doctors, the only way to get in touch is I had to physically drive there and show up.
1: And what's frustrating on top of that is that most doctors' offices are open when you're at work. So, for example, some people can walk in like you were able to do, but others maybe get out after the doctor's office
0: sure.
1: closes or, right when the doctor's office closed, and they can't even go in and do that. So now they're fighting with a bot trying to figure out how they're going to get in and see somebody.
0: And they always stay calm, which gets annoying.
1: Yes.
0: They you can't irritate them. And what are you supposed to do?
1: Right.
0: Just give up. So I'm very thankful for that office for still being human and caring about human beings.
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14: A better life with Dr. Sanjay Gupta.
15: A colleague of mine went to a meeting of the primetime seniors the other week. There are programs like this all over the country for people in their 60s, 70s, 80s, and beyond to stay active. It's not just something to keep older folks busy. It helps to keep their bodies in shape and their brains sharp. Showing up with a good attitude is a must. And research shows that having the right mindset actually does lead to better physical aging. So if you need some suggestions to boost your positivity, experts we talked to recommended focusing on goals, which can boost your confidence. Practice gratitude, they said. One of the seniors my colleague met told her that just waking up in the morning is, quote, better than the alternative. That's true. Focus on the things you can control. Diet and exercise, and very importantly, surround yourself with positive people, because that can be contagious. I'm Dr. Sanjay Gupta, helping you live a better life.

0: 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This is the TJ Show, our news that sounds different around here. Kenny reads through every story he can find, and then he brings us the most interesting ones. Kenny, what's happening on the planet today?
1: Some drama between two iconic brands. 7-Eleven has filed a trademark infringement lawsuit against Nike over their upcoming release of the Nike Air Max 95 Big Bubble Sport Green and Safety Orange sneakers.
0: What's the connection?
1: So the sneakers, if you look at a photo of them, use the famous orange, green, and red stripe pattern that 7-Eleven has on every storefront, all their branding and apparel. They call it the tricolor mark.
0: Is it a 7-Eleven shoe, though?
1: It's not, and that's why 7-Eleven is suing, because they say it's leading to customer confusion where sellers are already referring to them as the 7-Eleven shoe. And it gets a little bit deeper than this, because the shoe was planned to be released on July 11th. If that date sounds familiar, 7-Eleven, it's free Slurpee Day.
0: Oh, okay. You have those shoes?
2: No, they haven't been released.
0: Yeah, but you have a way. You're a shoe collector. What? How many pairs now? You have a shoe
2: I've
0: closet.
2: I've gotten rid of quite a few.
0: Over 100.
2: Do I have over 100 pairs of sneakers?
0: Yeah.
2: Yes.
0: Yeah. So if anyone is going to get this shoe, whether it's released or not, it's going to be you.
2: If I want it.
0: Do you want it?
2: I do not.
0: Okay.
1: Yeah, now the two companies were supposed to collaborate in 2020 during the Tokyo Olympics, but that was canceled due to the pandemic at that time. They have since removed the shoes from their official release calendar.
0: Huh.
1: And the only place you could find these shoes at this point is on the secondary resale market. So I guess there was some kind of pre-release. But 7-Eleven wants all the shoes manufactured destroyed, and they want money for legal fees.
0: I don't know. I mean, the amount of times I've worn my Nikes into a 7-Eleven, you know, you'd think that they could all get along. They work in you have to wear shoes, right? Don't they have a rule at 7-Eleven?
1: No shirt, no shoes, no service.
0: Right.
2: Yeah. But if it's causing confusion and people are referring to the shoe as a 7-Eleven shoe, then there's something to be done there.
0: Oh, man. Oh, I just wish everyone could get along. Is there any hope for that? Can we please, everyone stop fighting?
1: J-Bo, what did you think of the shoe? You saw the picture, at least.
2: I think they're nice. Yeah, I mean, they're a nice colorway.
1: Kind of a sharp shoe, yeah.
0: Kenny, what else you got?
1: This is wild. I've been seeing headlines for this for the past couple of days, maybe even longer than a week, but there is a rapid surge in cases. It's a parasitic infection that is causing explosive diarrhea.
0: Mm. Oh, no.
2: That's horrific.
1: Yeah, they say within a week, Michigan cases skyrocketed 400%, 681 cases in Michigan. They're also in 17 other states. Apparently, this is caused by a parasite that it can be found on, I guess, contaminated water or in unwashed raw produce.
0: Oh, come on, man. Leave my fruit alone. What do you mean? So how do we avoid this?
1: I guess being very careful what kind of water you're drinking, making sure the water you're drinking is safe, and then, I guess, vehemently washing your produce before you eat it.
0: And your hands, right? Can't go wrong
1: with
0: that.
1: And your hands, yeah.
2: Kenny, you should always wash your hands.
0: Thanks for keeping us somewhat informed.
1: That's what's happening.
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2: Are you all there today?
1: Yes.
2: Okay. I was wondering...
1: Well, wait, Jabo was out sick yesterday.
3: Yeah, I was sick.
1: You want to ask her how she was feeling?
2: Yeah, sure. How are you feeling, Jabo?
3: Better than yesterday. Still a little ick, but better than yesterday. Thanks for asking.
2: So I was kind of wondering, what did you think of my idea?
1: Oh, well, you know what? So we did play your voicemail back earlier in the show, and your idea... Because this Friday is a big holiday in your life. It's the first time you ever called our show and actually spoke with us, right? You keep track of every date.
2: That date, definitely.
1: Yeah. So, I mean, we're honored that you remember the day. And we appreciate your request. You suggested that we create a specific podcast episode featuring all the moments you've been on the show. The problem, yeah. Michael, is that it's just a lot of work to do that.
3: There's been like 90-something moments that you've been on the show, which is amazing because you made the show great.
1: Yeah, you're awesome. I said you're one of my favorite callers, but I don't know if we can produce a full episode around all your interactions, but we encourage you to keep interacting with the show because we do love when you call.
2: Okay.
1: Cool.
3: Okay, well, thank you for understanding, Michael.
1: Yeah, can you pet a chicken for us today, please?
2: I will.
1: Thank you. Which one is it?
2: So when you named it, I can pet Queen Phyllis Gabby Cluxton.
1: That's the name. That's right. I forgot.
3: The fact that you remember that is amazing.
1: You have an amazing memory, Michael. You really do.
2: Yeah.
1: Yes. Please pet Queen Gabby Phyllis Cluxton for Heather. That's her chicken.
2: Phyllis is her mother's name.
3: Right. And I love Kelly Clarkson. So yep. Obviously Cluxton.
1: It's a great name. All right, Michael. You have a great day. Always awesome hearing from you.
2: Okay. Hey, question. Should I call back on Friday so I can talk to you guys like right now on the anniversary so it'll be a full year?
1: Yeah, I mean, I think we could probably do that.
3: Why not? Yeah, just call us.
1: Maybe we have a celebration for Michael on the day that he called us a year ago for the first time. I would be open to that. Why don't you try to call us?
2: Okay, I will.
1: All right.
2: What time should I call?
4: Well, as early as possible.
1: We'll work that out, yeah. Hold on one second, okay? There he is, soon to be celebrated on the anniversary of his first calling the show. It's Michael in Southern Oregon. Hold on, Michael. By the way, if you only caught a tiny portion of our show today, you can hear a whole lot more of it by searching for The TJ Show wherever you listen to podcasts. A lot of today's show will pop up right there. But as always, our favorite place to be is right here on your radio. So thank you for turning it on today.
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0: Risk It All by Bruno Mars on Z96, and you might have to risk it all in the mosh pit at this epic concert. 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
4: A better life with Dr. Sanjay Gupta.
5: Few people now have asked me about a TikTok trend that they've come across. It's called 75 Hard. The challenge was created by entrepreneur and author Andy Frisella, who calls it a, quote, transformative mental toughness program and an Ironman for your brain. So here's what it entails. Eat a structured diet with no alcohol, drink a gallon of water, read 10 pages of nonfiction, take a progress photo, and complete 2 45-minute workouts, one of them outdoors, every day, for 75 days. Quite a challenge. We asked CNN fitness contributor Dana Santis about this, who reminded us that sustainable fitness isn't about punishment or proving discipline through extremes. It's about building habits that integrate into your lifestyle in a way that feels supportive and repeatable. If you ask me, that's going to be the key to long-term success. I'm Dr. Sanjay Gupta, helping you live a better life.
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0: A beautiful sunny Wednesday on the Emerald Coast, and I'm living for this weather today. 89 degrees will be our high today in Fort Walton Beach and 94 in Crestview. If you're hoping to catch a tan today, well, you're in luck, bestie, and I'm jealous of you. The UV will reach a 10 today, which is considered very, very high. So definitely put sunscreen in your beach bag before heading out to our gorgeous beaches. And speaking of the beaches, yellow and purple flags are flying from yesterday at all of our beaches. 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

It's Z96, and I think you guys would be very proud of me right now. I feel like I never really talk about the outfits that I wear, but if you ever see me out and about and on the town, I'm usually in something pretty cute. But if you were to see me, like, currently in the Z96 studio, I look like a spitting image of Adam Sandler. Like, it's one side or the other. There's no in between with me.

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0: JB on Z96, and it's time for my favorite part of the morning. So sit down, buckle up, and get ready for this Love Island tea. As Love Island USA Season 8 is coming to a close, I don't know what I'm going to do without new episodes of Love Island. Like, I feel like I'm having a crisis right now. But I'm trying not to think about that because last night's episode was epic. So let's jump right into it. The Hideaway opened up for the second time this season, and Melanie and Sincere were voted in by their fellow Islanders for a little private night in the Hideaway. Then the next day, the girls were woken up with a secret text message saying that the girls were having a girls' day at a water park. Now, it was giving Big Kahuna's energy to a T, and I was there for it. And if you thought the night ended with that, nope. Casey surprised Tierra with a scavenger hunt that led to the ultimate question of Casey asking Tierra to be his girlfriend. And of course she said yes, making them the second official couple in the villa. And if you thought it ended there, nope, there was one more surprise that Love Island producers had for us, which was America getting to vote last night for the final four couples. What? Like, how are we at the end already? Like, no. I need more. But of course, I'm going to tell you who I voted for. I need to tell my Z96ers. I voted for Anaya and Carl, Trinity and Bryce, Casey and Tierra, and Kata and Zach. Those are my final four. Who's your final four? Let me know. It's Z96.
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96, and we even got some Love Island tea outside of the villa. OMG. So the most recently dumped couple, Caleb and Jaden, have just announced they ended their connection, making it the fastest end to a connection after leaving the villa in Love Island history. I guess that's a good record to set. I don't know.

Hello and good morning, everyone. It's Hannah on Z96. Are you ready for a concert ticket giveaway that's going to send you to Las Vegas? Well, I got all the deets coming up next.

0: Ariana Grande on Z96, and I think I already know the answer to this question. Are you ready to board a plane and jet off to Las Vegas? I bet you're already saying yes, but you don't even know why you're going there. I mean, do we need a reason to go to Las Vegas? What if I was telling you you were going to go see Charlie XCX live and in concert? Well, she's getting ready to release her brand new album, Music, Fashion, Film, on the 24th. We want to send you to see her perform this new album live in Las Vegas, of course. 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
0: Sunny conditions for us today on the Emerald Coast, and it's going to be a hot, hot, hot one out there. 89 degrees will be our high today in Fort Walton Beach and 94 in Crestview.

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I'll spill the tea in 10 minutes.

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1: I think the sound and the storytelling on this album, as opposed to previous albums, it differs just in that it's a, you know, reflection of this time in my life, which I have never lived before now, you know. I think feels to me like an evolution, but not like an aggressive, you know, left turn. I feel like the process of making this album was a very connected one for me and for my collaborators. So I think that there's maybe a degree of patience to this record that I don't necessarily feel I hear in the same way in my previous ones.

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1: 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OMG! Sit down, buckle up, and get ready for this tea. Kylie Jenner's King Kylie era was infamous and will forever go down in history as one of her most iconic eras. And as the saying goes, 2026 is the newer, hotter 2016, meaning we're bringing back everything from 2016 and making it better. And that's exactly what Kylie Jenner is doing with Duncan, as Kylie Jenner and Duncan are teaming up for the King Kylie collection, featuring three pink drinks, all inspired by her King Kylie era. This drop, are you ready, includes a candy pink lemonade refresher, a vanilla pink cloud latte, and a pink lemon drop sun cloud lemonade. It's all available right now nationwide. Are you running to Dunkin' for this? Because you know me, I love anything pink. So I might have to go to Dunkin' today. It's Z96.
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16: A better life with Dr. Sanjay Gupta.
17: They say consistency is key, but sometimes you just got to switch it up. A new study out of Harvard School of Public Health found that varying your exercise routine could add years to your life. What exercise someone did didn't matter much. What did matter was that all the exercises together worked all the muscle groups in their body. Now, an added benefit to changing things up is it can help you push through the plateau effect. That's when your body gets so efficient at doing something that you actually stop getting better at it. And we know from previous research that specializing in any one sport at a young age can make someone actually more prone to injury. And as experts we talk to point out, even elite athletes switch up things with their workouts, making sure to target strength, cardio, flexibility, balance, and doing that every single week. I'm Dr. Sanjay Gupta, helping you live a better life.
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0: Sienna Spyro on Z96, and I think this is your sign, Bestie, that you need to plan an emo night out with the girls. 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
0: 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A sunny Wednesday on the Emerald Coast. 89 degrees will be our high today in Fort Walton Beach and 94 in Crestview.

Yesterday, I was telling you guys how America was celebrating the big 250 by burying a time capsule filled with a bunch of things relevant to right now, like an Apple iPhone 17. And I asked you guys what you would bury. Last night, I asked my fiance what he would bury in his time capsule, and his response was hilarious. I'll tell you what he said in 10 minutes.

Mars on Z96, and it would be a pretty hard thing to choose what would go in a time capsule. But my fiance had an interesting approach to it. I'll tell you what he said coming up next.

0: A new hit by Olivia Rodrigo called Stupid Song on Z96. And America celebrated the big 250 by burying a time capsule filled with a bunch of things relative to right now, including an Apple iPhone 17. So, of course, yesterday I was asking you guys what you would put into your time capsule if you had to bury one. And naturally, I had to ask my fiance the same question last night because I knew he wouldn't disappoint with his answer. And I was definitely right on that. He was telling me it was pretty hard to, like, pick things to put in there. But he asked me a question. He said, could I put food in there and pretend like it's never going to expire? Like, it will be the same freshness it is right now when you buy it. And I said, go for it. Love the imagination. Let's hear what you got. Here were his top three food items that he would put into the time capsule. A grilled cheese burrito from Taco Bell, an iced blondie from 7 Brew, and a Korean corn dog. And I absolutely lost it last night when he told me that. I was laughing so hard because that's facts. That's straight facts of what's like relevant to right now. I told him I'd shove a little boo-boo in there. I feel like that would really like freak out people 250 years from now.
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10: A better life with Dr. Sanjay Gupta. Osteoporosis affects millions of people in the United States and around the world. It's a disease that basically causes someone's bones to become weak, brittle, and porous, which can increase their risk of fractures. Now, the good news here is there are things you can do other than, or in addition to, taking medications to prevent fractures before it's too late. One is to up your intake of calcium and vitamin D. You also want to eat more protein. One functional medicine dietitian told us that that helps build muscle, and if you're building muscle strength, then you are also building bone strength. You want to be mindful of your workouts. The best ways to build bone density, one therapist told us, are going to be resistance exercises like lifting weights, and also exercises that make your bones take a bit of an impact, such as jumping or even running, just loading the bones a little bit more. I'm Dr. Sanjay Gupta, helping you live a better life.
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96, and this next artist is just doing everything right now, and she's actually getting ready to do another huge thing. Miss Ella Langley is getting ready to send her hit song, Loving Life Again, as the next single to impact country radio. That's coming on July 13th.

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Are you ready for more amazing music from your favorite artists like Huntrix, The Weeknd, Taylor Swift, and more? How about our amazing giveaways, like tickets to go see Charlie XCX live in Las Vegas? We're spilling all the tea. 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

0: American Girls by Harry Styles on Z96. And I already know the answer to this question of what I'm about to ask you. But are you ready to go see Charlie XCX in Las Vegas? Well, Charlie's getting ready to release a brand new album called Music Fashion Film on the 24th. So, of course, Z96 wants to send you to be one of the first people to hear this new album live in Las Vegas, of course. We're sending one lucky winner with everything included, like flights, hotel, and concert tickets. 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
0: A beautiful sunny day on the Emerald Coast, and it's a hot, hot, hot one out there. 89 degrees will be our high today in Fort Walton Beach and 94 in Crestview. Taking a look at tomorrow's forecast, Thursday, a 35% chance of rain with a high of 88.

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96, and last night on Love Island USA Season 8, we had the vote for our final four. But I don't think America read the directions as we were supposed to. I'll spill the tea coming up next.

0: Alex Warren on Z96, and I think America made an uh-oh last night for Love Island USA Season 8. We had the big job of voting for our final four, but if you didn't read the directions all the way through, I think we might have messed up on the voting. At the very bottom, where it tells you how to vote and in what order, it specifically says to vote for your number one couple first, then followed by 2, 3, and 4. Because apparently that has to go with the voting of the ranking when all the votes come in. And a lot of people are talking on the internet right now like, ooh, maybe I should have read the directions. Because they were just kind of clicking as they wanted to click. Yeah, that's one of those that you're like, ooh, I should have read the fine print. A good thing I read the fine print, though. I voted Trinity and Bryce as my number one, so I hope that helps them get into the final four. It's Z96.
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0: 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It's Hannah on Z96. Happy Wednesday. 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
12: It's a very exciting career.
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11: It gave me the opportunity to go to college.
9: The Air Force Reserve actually paid for my education, which allowed me to commission. It was definitely a bonus.
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9: We're really close-knit. 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And the Air Force Reserve gave me all those opportunities, and then even more.
2: Start your adventure in the Air Force Reserve.
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0: A hot and sunny afternoon ahead for us on the Emerald Coast. 89 degrees will be our high today in Fort Walton Beach and 94 in Crestview. Taking a look at tomorrow's forecast, Thursday, a 35% chance of rain with a high of 88. Enjoy your day.

It's Z96 and ahead of the release of Ariana Grande's brand new album, Petal, coming out on July 31st, she gave us a sneak peek at some alternate album covers, and I'm loving it.

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1: The process of building out this album was pretty exciting because there were all versions of starts for each of the songs. Some began with lyrics, some with melodies, and some with a very obvious feeling that, you know, for the first time in a while, I had the room being off tour to take, you know, the time to look at. So the process varied, which I sometimes get frustrated with in real time because, you know, you sometimes wish there could be a formula that always worked for you, but it's the unpredictability of making anything ever that really, I think, is what I love most in the end. You know, the road, looking back on the road that it took to get to a song feeling whole.

0: That was Gracie Abrams, Hit the Wall. 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
8: A better life with Dr. Sanjay Gupta.
10: There are lots of things you can measure to get an idea of how healthy you are at any given moment. Temperature, heart rate, blood pressure, just to name a few. But how about how healthy you will be and how long you're likely to live? According to a new study out of the University at Buffalo, two simple strength tests are pretty accurate at predicting longevity in older women. One is hand grip strength, and the other is how quickly people can stand up from a seated position without using their arms. By the way, I remember interviewing former President Jimmy Carter when he was quite old and being really impressed how he just popped out of the chair without using his arms. Not a lot of older people can actually do that. But I think the message here is that maintaining strength as you age is going to help you perform everyday activities, but also help you avoid injury and stay independent. I'm Dr. Sanjay Gupta, helping you live a better life.

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All right, break is your national keyword this hour. 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
14: Partly cloudy, hot, and humid. Emphasis on hot and humid. 92 feels like 106 right now on the beaches. UV 11, that is extreme. 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

New boss is in town today. Got to go meet him here in a couple of minutes. Does my hair look good? Hey, my hair always looks good. One Republic, it's Z96.

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Good luck. Here's Teddy Swims.

0: Teddy Swims, Mr. Know-It-All. Hey, it's Hayden, and while Madonna's still fussing around about her biopic, Britney Spears' memoir is one step closer to the big screen. Liz Merriweather, creator of New Girl, signed on to write the screenplay adaptation of The Woman in Me. 6 million copies worldwide, not bad. The movie, I don't know when it's coming out, but go ahead, start the popcorn.
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14: For years, we've been talking about both the positive and negative effects of being on social media. And I would say, by and large, for older adults, social media is net positive. Not all positive, but net positive. Helps them keep in touch with friends and stay social. But for younger people, social media use, especially heavy use, tends to be net negative. In fact, according to this year's World Happiness Report, youth who use social media more than 5 hours a day reported a lower level of well-being. And researchers who study this sort of thing found that many teens wish these platforms didn't even exist, and yet they can't seem to stop using them. Experts we talked to largely suggested two things. Ideally, along with your friend group, take some time offline. 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I'm Dr. Sanjay Gupta, helping you live a better life.
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Charlie XCX in Vegas. 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It's Sienna Spyro, Z96.

0: Sienna Spyro, it's Die on This Hill, Z96. Hey, I'm Hayden. Imagine getting that text that says you're going to Vegas. Z96 is going to send somebody to see Charlie XCX live in Vegas. It might as well be you, right? 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
0: Partly cloudy this evening, overcast overnight tonight with a 15% chance of rain, maybe a stray shower or thunderstorm. Low will be in the lower 80s. Hot again tomorrow, 20% chance of rain throughout the day, high around 90. Right now, 94 inland, 92 on the beaches.

Hey, I was just scrolling. The Doom found me. Faces of elimination. Scrolled across this picture of Americans reacting to Monday's Team USA loss. And it's awesome.

I think Justin Bieber should name drop himself a little more in his songs. Maybe just shorten this up and call it Speed Bieber. Z96.

0: 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Hey, I'm Hayden. What are you doing this summer? Like frying? I can feel my skin actually starting to just crisp when I step outside. Hey, it's one of the biggest summer questions. What's for dinner after a long, hot day? Peppers makes that decision pretty easy. Hey, it's Hayden from Z96. The whole family's going to find something they love. Nobody has to cook. Gotta love that. Start with 2-for-1 margarita for mom and dad, made with Peppers' exclusive private barrel signature tequila. It's hand-selected by their team in Mexico. And then order whatever sounds good, you know? Relax. Have some fajitas everybody can share. 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

0: Criers at Club LA. It's the emo experience. It's coming July 18th. A chance to win tickets on the way. Here's Alex Warren, Z96.
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Say, I got drive, I don't need a car. 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

0: 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It's Hayden, and are we melting away? 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
0: Partly cloudy this evening, overcast overnight. There is a slight chance of rain, low in the lower 80s. Tomorrow, 20% chance of a stray shower or thunderstorm, and it's going to be hot again, high around 90-ish tomorrow. Right now, 95 in Crestview. It's 91 on the coast. 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

streaming at home never felt so cool. 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
1: Hi, it's Gracie Abrams with my new song, Hit the Wall. 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
0: Gracie Abrams on maintaining intimacy in her songwriting while pushing for a bigger pop stage.
1: In terms of balancing intimacy in songwriting and also hoping that they translate into bigger rooms as we tour them, I think is an exciting thing to consider. And, you know, I've been very lucky to learn from the artists that I grew up admiring who have done stadium tours, and I feel have written some of the most personal, intimate songs I've ever heard, you know, and they've done it so successfully, I think. And it's not about anything other than, like, you personally connecting to the music. I think if you are, then the people around you very well might. So, you know, I'm lucky to feel very connected to my audience, and I know that they show up to our shows, you know, ready to feel that kind of connection. So they do a lot of the heavy lifting, I suppose, in that regard. And I just do my best every night to be as present as I possibly can so that we're all grounded in the same thing together.

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1: Honestly, I don't know if it's another cry for help or what's going on here. Z96, The Ride Home, and it's the entertainment buzz. Amanda Bynes doing a fashion thing, upcoming handbag collection. She's on TikTok, and she does have people that are in on this with her. It's not like I made this blue faux fur bag in my closet. A fuzzy orange bag, too. A black ombre faux fur bag. She says they're super fun and super cute. Amanda Bynes, looking a little different these days. I'll let you be the judge. And Netflix is about to give you just one more video habit. A whole new home. Are you ready? Short form videos coming to Netflix. Starting August 3rd, they've partnered with BuzzFeed Studios, Condé Nast, Hearst Magazines, and some other popular media publishers to get the ball rolling. 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

I got a call last night at midnight. My son was out working in Destin. He's like, I'm so bored. Been in traffic for 2 hours. Ooh, that hurts. Yeah, Brooks Bridge shifting traffic again tonight, 9 p.m. to 5:30 a.m.

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Here's Hate That I Made You Love Me, Z96.

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11: 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No matter the cause, a lot of men, understandably, are frustrated by hair loss because it seems like a loss of control. You can take great care of your scalp by all sorts of expensive lotions and potions, but that might not matter. 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I'm Dr. Sanjay Gupta, helping you live a better life.
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15: Partly cloudy this evening. It's becoming overcast overnight with a slight chance of rain, low in the lower 80s. Hot again tomorrow, 20% chance of a stray shower or thunderstorm, high around 90 again. Right now, 93 in Crestview, 90 on the coast. Heat index is 103.

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12: A boy born in Joplin, Missouri, was fascinated by anything with wheels and a motor. The odds of him going on to fascinate millions with his talent? 1 in 260,000. The odds of this born racer having 157 career top 10 finishes in NASCAR? 1 in 125 billion. But every driver seeks the pinnacle of their achievements. The odds of him winning both the Daytona 500 and the Brickyard 400 in the same year? 1 in 195 million. The odds of a child being diagnosed with autism? 1 in 68. 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

Ready to vibe? Yeah, it's been a day. I get it. Jaden Tyler handling the playlist and the laughs tonight. You're going to have a bunch of fun on Z96.

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1: 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Respect you like a lover.
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0: I'm not gonna lie, one of the biggest flexes of all time is that you got to talk to Harry Styles on the come up in the middle of pure pandemonium in One Direction. And it's so crazy to see how far this man has come. He's a grown, beautiful man doing incredible things.
1: Yeah, it's crazy. When One Direction, when they came over from the X Factor and they just started to blow up, I didn't know anything about them. And to show you how dumb I was, I called Lewis in the interview. I was like, hey, Lewis. And then I'm like, oh, that's not his name. But yeah, Harry Styles set a new record for the longest residency by a musician at Wembley Stadium with 12 shows.
0: Whew, and all sold out, I assume.
1: Correct. His latest album, as he's performing Kiss All the Time, Disco Occasionally, debuted at number one in March, and he's just killing it over there. His tour will continue in Brazil and Mexico with a 30-day residency at Madison Square Garden back here in the States, New York City.
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21: A better life with Dr. Sanjay Gupta.
22: For years, we've been talking about both the positive and negative effects of being on social media. And I would say, by and large, for older adults, social media is net positive. Not all positive, but net positive. Helps them keep in touch with friends and stay social. But for younger people, social media use, especially heavy use, tends to be net negative. In fact, according to this year's World Happiness Report, youth who use social media more than 5 hours a day reported a lower level of well-being. And researchers who study this sort of thing found that many teens wish these platforms didn't even exist, and yet they can't seem to stop using them. Experts we talked to largely suggested two things. Ideally, along with your friend group, take some time offline. Also, try to recurate your algorithm so it shows you posts that'll make you feel good. I'm Dr. Sanjay Gupta, helping you live a better life.
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